0: sunset and we begin yeah. And then we give you a chicken
1: and John yeah. Become a celebrity full and no one waiting.
0: You should get a belly full and no one's waiting. Send your boss and move it on the motion that is
2: yeah.
0: One dip it up and down and there is no mistake.
2: Hold on, hold on.
0: Because if you go my neck. When you like to visit and you communicate. Sex and one scientifically penetrate. Yeah. Until you start spiritually resonate.
1: Oh, oh, oh, oh, oh, oh, oh, oh, oh, oh, oh, oh, oh, oh, oh, oh, oh, oh, oh, oh, oh, oh, oh, oh, oh, oh, oh, oh, oh, oh, oh, oh, oh, oh, oh, oh, oh, oh, oh, oh, oh, oh, oh, oh, oh, oh, oh, oh, oh, oh, oh, oh, oh, oh, oh, oh, oh, oh, oh, oh, oh, oh, oh, oh, oh, oh, oh, oh, oh, oh, oh, oh, oh, oh, oh, oh, oh, oh, oh, oh, oh, oh, oh, oh, oh, oh, oh, oh, oh, oh, oh, oh, oh, oh, oh, oh, oh, oh, oh, 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

We go the wine, and that's about the wine. 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We have to report the wine. 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

So I hit me up because I can't try it. 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She can't be my enemy, she can't be my friend. The king's son, tell y'all, I'm just a one of his men. I've hurt my love.

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She like to you. That to you. 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